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14: Obadde okimanyi nti kati okusasula emisolo ne statutory fees kyafuuse kyangu ddala ne MTN Momo. 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
3: Second sector is manufacturing and artisanship. And you here in the barrio, you are my witnesses. You have seen how I have created wealth for you of manufacturing here. I took 1 square mile of the Bugis Union, which was going to be sold to some debtor, and I paid the debt and I turned it into an industrial park. You are aware of the beginning of coffee, of zinc, of cows, but now you see new wealth of factories. And artisanship, another type of wealth, not coffee, not zinc or food, but a mere mikono, products of the skills of the hand.
2: President Museveni mungeri yemu avudeo na sababantu kuongera okwettanira obulambuzi mu ggwanga era agamba nti singa bino bitekebwako essira eggwanga lya kusobola okwongera ku nsimbi zeriyingiza. 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
3: The temperatures here are very good compared to other parts of the world. We should take advantage of our real advantage, which is latitude and altitude. We are near the equator, but we have got a high elevation. So we have got what Europe has, and we have what Europe does not have. So therefore, we are tired of preaching on this issue. It's now time to act. If you are really a tourism lover, you must be against damaging of the environment.
2: Meya w'ekibuga ky'Embale Joyce Matuka Chiduru avuddeyo n'asiima gavumenti olw'okubayamba okulaba nga batumbula ebyobulambuzi mu kitundu kyabwe era n'ategeeza nti bakwongera okukola okulaba ng'ekitundu kyabwe kikulaakulana.
4: We are glad and I appreciate the team, especially the Minister of Tourism, for considering Mbale City. And our commitment as Mbale City is that we are going to make sure that we preserve and promote tourism. And I want to appreciate the ministry, the PS, and everyone that have made it possible. When you go through Mbale City, it's not the same. It has been transformed, it is shining, and we are ready to move on. I want to say that as a region, we are blessed. We have so many things in place. The Wanale, you talk about the CP Falls, but that's not enough. Why we are here is to show the whole world that we're a blessed country, we're a blessed city, that we can help people to come and invest in our city. And I want to thank you so much, Your Excellency, for the resources that you have put in this country and especially for tourism. And I know that the tenfold strategy for growth tourism is on agenda, and also science and technology is on agenda.
2: Ebyonga mbitadde ku bali yasakibwa basabye bannakyagwe okunyweza ennyingo y'obumu basobole okutwala enteekateeka z'obwakabaka n'essaza lyabwe mu maaso. 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
0: This is Pale FM kula ili umuntu wabulijo wabule tu uliriza nukutu gobelila amukwanunga fiwa na woli CENTCOM chechitebe chama je nate ichigenda mbasu nukumani chifafagana ni gwanga ili tibu ili Iran 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
2: wa very adversely
0: okay
2: by the drought with over 673,000 people in dire crisis of starvation. In Uganda, we observe coffee plantations have dried up. All banana plantations have also dried up, including crops, food crops. In West Nile, all the districts have been very badly affected. And also in Ankole, especially in the Isingiro. We have observed in the 25 districts that are hosting refugees in Uganda are facing acute malnutrition. And child malnutrition has gone up by 25% in just 3 months. And therefore, this emergency call for action has a lot of observations. In Uganda, we have the meteorology center. The meteorology center is responsible for predicting and letting us know about the weather forecast. We have observed that their capacity to project is largely inaccurate and therefore unreliable. For instance, they have told us that in August, the rains will start and they will be torrential. Up to today, we are not seeing torrential rains. We are seeing more and more sunshine. Second, the Ministry of Agriculture, Animal Industries and Fisheries has shifted its responsibility to PDM program, which is anchored nowhere. They are saying that the PDM program is at the responsibility to ensure that Ugandans get seats so people can make their own choices. We shall tell you later that those who benefited from the PDM program are even crying louder than anybody else because of this fraud. The new meteorological systems prediction that there is going to be a lot of rain, which has been delayed, which is going to be stormy and torrential. And we should fear, Ugandans should fear, even those with some crops, they may be destroyed by these rains instead. The government programs on irrigation have also been exposed as weak or absent altogether, because nobody has been spared by this drought. So we are asking, where are those irrigation programs and facilities that government has been talking about?
0: Okay,
2: it is on such premises that we also see the rapid deforestation of thick natural forests, which have been given to government functionaries and who have slashed them all to plant their own eucalyptus and pine as personal plantations. Wherever you found a thick forest in the countryside, you will only find young trees of eucalyptus and pine, and they are personal, not community forests as it were. We have also observed that government has concentrated on chasing people from wetlands, as if the growing of food in the wetlands is the one that has affected them more than the slashing of thick natural forests which have been finished all over this country, especially in East Uganda, where I come from. Government is chasing people away from the wetlands left, right, and center, yet they were eating a living from these wetlands while preserving them at the same time. And yet,
3: President Wechibina, Mukulembeze Wechibina cha PFF, Dr. Lume Bayiga, zasobodde okulaba nti nakoonako naddala ensonga y'ekyeya erabika nti nno ekyeya kye bannayuganda kitundu ekisinga obungi era nga 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

0: 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armed guards should travel to and from their duty stations in company vehicles or as part of organized groups they should not move alone where such movement contravenes established deployment and security requirements. 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Members of the public are advised to use authorized and secure overnight parking arrangements. They should not make informal payments to individual guards to watch over vehicles, as this may compromise established security procedures and accountability. 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promptly report any suspicious approaches or activities to their supervisors or to the police. 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
13: 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They are very excessive. Live from Bunamwaya. 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Contact us. 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

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America ya take out operation jibaita Operation Economic Outcast. 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
4: Is a procession from 10 p.m. As security, we are going to secure that route. That road, the Wamba Road, we shall have a cutoff from Obutebe from 9:30. Whoever is using the Wamba Road going to Ntoroko, Bundibujo, from Kampala, you'll be using Kamenge Road. You go to Arubaho, but this is going to be for a short time as the trek is on. For any inconveniences or anyone who's planning to move, if you're sleeping that side, you should move early. So whoever is going to be part of the procession, or to, let us be very cautious.
2: Twesige mu ngeri emu agenze maaso n'ategeeza nti wagenda kubeerawo okwekebejja n'okulondoolera ddala ekifo kyonna ewagenda okubeera emikolo gino okakasiza ddala nti tekiba na buzibu bwonna.
4: Tomorrow we have church. We have secured the church, you know. We shall have all the walkthroughs, checkpoints. From 7, all roads will be diverted. There is no one will be using from Mpanga. There will be a diversion. Whoever wants to come to for prayers, you're going to use Kamenge Road, Karamaga Stage, Chebambe Road. There is a parking in Chebambe Girls' School. So whoever is using the town will be using Mpanga. You go to Kabundaire, Fort Porto SS. You can access Bwamba Road and the CBD.
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22: 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Yes. 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